Toby Mack on your encouraging WPER. I am Dwayne. I love these tributes to mom that have been coming in as we're thinking about Mother's Day this weekend. And WPER would like to help too by giving some special mom a spa day along with a friend of hers. And I have heard that there's actually more than one package to be given away. The winner will be announced tomorrow morning on the morning show with Eric and Heather right about 7:20. Here's a tribute from Joyce from Bealton. She's writing about her mom, Catherine. She says, my mother should be given some kind of award because she was and is so selfless. My brother, sister, and me were all adopted at different times. My mother quit an executive paying job to stay home and raise us. She even slept with me for the first 3 months of my adoption because I had so many fears as a child. I can't even put into words what a big positive difference she made in my life. She taught me so much confidence as a child, a young lady, and even now as a mother myself. I wish every young girl could have the kind of mother I did and still do. Thank you so much, Joyce, for sharing those words about your mom, Catherine. Happy Mother's Day, Catherine. We honor you too. Here's Phil Wickham. You're encouraging WPER.

0: There's someone in your life that you think of as a hero. Your kids, your friends, your neighbor. It's Virginia's hometown hero from your encouraging WPER. Who's the hero in your life? Each week, WPER will put the spotlight on a hometown hero. Tell us how they make a difference in your life at WPER.org. 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
1: Thanks to Taylor Sebacious for being today's sponsor. Taylor is sponsoring this day on the anniversary of the day that she met her husband, Nathan. Taylor said that she knows that God had their paths cross on this day 15 years ago, and that Nathan has been a blessing ever since. She also says that God had them meet just when she needed Nathan in her life. They didn't officially start dating until October of that year, but she knew early on that Nathan was someone special. A lot has happened over the last 15 years. Some hard times, but more are memorable times, like them getting married, buying their home, and growing their little family. Nathan, Taylor says that there is not a day that goes by that she is not grateful for you and what you do for her and the kids. She says that you are one amazing and wonderful person, and she loves you very much. This day will forever be special to her because this day is the 15-year anniversary of when she first met you. Thanks so much to Taylor Sebacious for being today's sponsor.
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It's Matt Maher on your encouraging WPER. I am Dwayne. Weather can be a dangerous thing. I was looking at some of the pictures and videos of the damage of the tornadoes, the big storms that moved across Mississippi last night. And the last report I heard, several people injured, but no lives lost. Praising God for that, certainly as well. 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

God says in Isaiah 66:13, "As a mother comforts her child, so I will comfort you." To the women who've shown us that kind of love, thank you. From your encouraging WPER.

That's Consumed by Fire on your encouraging WPER. I am Dwayne, inspired by the scripture in 1 Chronicles 16 that says, tell of his glory among the nations, his wonderful deeds among all the peoples. The theme of today's National Day of Prayer, glorify God among the nations, seeking him in all generations. Activities going on throughout the day, the National Day of Prayer. You may even find a few remaining activities tonight looking to get involved or just saying an extra prayer for our country on this National Day of Prayer. And Sharon, how good it is. Here's Chris Tomlin.

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Thank you, moms, for all you do. 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
1: Thanks to Taylor Sebacious for being today's sponsor. Taylor is sponsoring this day on the anniversary of the day that she met her husband, Nathan. Taylor said that she knows that God had their paths cross on this day 15 years ago, and that Nathan has been a blessing ever since. She also says that God had them meet just when she needed Nathan in her life. They didn't officially start dating until October of that year, but she knew early on that Nathan was someone special. A lot has happened over the last 15 years. Some hard times, but more are memorable times, like them getting married, buying their home, and growing their little family. Nathan, Taylor says that there is not a day that goes by that she is not grateful for you and what you do for her and the kids. She says that you are one amazing and wonderful person, and she loves you very much. This day will forever be special to her because this day is the 15-year anniversary of when she first met you. Thanks so much to Taylor Sebacious for being today's sponsor.
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Happy Mother's Day from your encouraging WPER.

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This isn't just radio. 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And it's all made possible because you gave. Thank you for making a difference by supporting the ministry of your encouraging WPER.

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